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Heart quicken, south of the river. 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
3: I'm Colin Bazley with your sports update from Sky. England's cricketers face an uphill battle if Ben Stokes is to end his international career with a win. The captain leads the team for the last time on the final day of the deciding test against New Zealand at Trent Bridge after announcing his retirement from representing his country. Speaking on Sky Sports News, Stokes says it's a very demanding role.
4: Even the stuff away from it, you know, what you have to put in and the hard work, even that's just getting a bit tiring these days. You know, 35... I feel like I've got to do so much physical work to keep myself doing what I do out there.
3: England will resume on 103 for 4 in their second innings, needing 270 runs for victory. Meanwhile, Australia beat India by 6 wickets to knock them out of the group stage of the Women's T20 World Cup. The Group 1 winners passed their victory target of 171 with an over to spare at Lord's. They'll face the West Indies at the Oval in tomorrow's first semi-final. Tournament host England will play South Africa, who got past Bangladesh by 4 wickets. Canada are the first nation through to the round of 16 at the World Cup after a 1-0 win over South Africa. The co-host scored in the 92nd minute in Los Angeles, their first goal in the knockout stages of the tournament. Jesse Marsh's side awaited the winner of the last 32 clash between the Netherlands and Morocco overnight. As is tradition, men's defending champion Jannik Sinner will open up play on centre court when Wimbledon begins today. He'll play Serbian Miomir Kecmanovic. Britain's Emma Raducanu was due to kick off the action on number one court against Antonia Ružić, but has withdrawn from the championships due to injury. And the Formula One World Championship title race has tightened after George Russell's win at the Austrian Grand Prix. The British driver is back up to second in the standings, 40 points behind leader Kimi Antonelli after his Mercedes teammate finished third. Russell is now ahead of Lewis Hamilton, who crossed the line in fifth. That's the latest from the Sky News Centre.
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3: I'm Colin Besley with your sports update from Sky. England's cricketers face an uphill battle if Ben Stokes is to end his international career with a win. The captain leads the team for the last time on the final day of the deciding test against New Zealand at Trent Bridge after announcing his retirement from representing his country. Speaking on Sky Sports News, Stokes says it's a very demanding role.
4: Even the stuff away from it, you know, what you have to put in and the hard work, even that's just getting a bit tiring these days. You know, 35... I feel like I've got to do so much physical work to keep myself doing what I do out there.
3: England will resume on 103 for 4 in their second innings, needing 270 runs for victory. Meanwhile, Australia beat India by 6 wickets to knock them out of the group stage of the Women's T20 World Cup. The Group 1 winners passed their victory target of 171 with an over to spare at Lord's. They'll face the West Indies at the Oval in tomorrow's first semi-final. Tournament host England will play South Africa, who got past Bangladesh by 4 wickets. Canada are the first nation through to the round of 16 at the World Cup after a 1-0 win over South Africa. The co-host scored in the 92nd minute in Los Angeles, their first goal in the knockout stages of the tournament. Jesse Marsh's side await the winner of the last 32 clash between the Netherlands and Morocco overnight. As is tradition, men's defending champion Jannik Sinner will open up play on centre court when Wimbledon begins today. He'll play Serbian Miomir Kecmanovic. Britain's Emma Raducanu was due to kick off the action on number one court against Antonia Ružić, but has withdrawn from the championships due to injury. And the Formula One World Championship title race has tightened after George Russell's win at the Austrian Grand Prix. The British driver is back up to second in the standings, 40 points behind leader Kimi Antonelli after his Mercedes teammate finished third. Russell is now ahead of Lewis Hamilton, who crossed the line in fifth. That's the latest from the Sky News Centre.
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3: I'm Colin Besley with your sports update from Sky. England's cricketers face an uphill battle if Ben Stokes is to end his international career with a win. The captain leads the team for the last time on the final day of the deciding test against New Zealand at Trent Bridge after announcing his retirement from representing his country. Speaking on Sky Sports News, Stokes says it's a very demanding role.
4: Even the stuff away from it, you know, what you have to put in and the hard work, even that's just getting a bit tiring these days. You know, 35, I feel like I've got to do so much physical work to keep myself doing what I do out there.
3: England will resume on 103 for 4 in their second innings, needing 270 runs for victory. Meanwhile, Australia beat India by 6 wickets to knock them out of the group stage of the Women's T20 World Cup. The Group 1 winners passed their victory target of 171 with an over to spare at Lord's. They'll face the West Indies at the Oval in tomorrow's first semi-final. Tournament host England will play South Africa, who got past Bangladesh by 4 wickets. Canada are the first nation through to the round of 16 at the World Cup after a 1-0 win over South Africa. The co-host scored in the 92nd minute in Los Angeles, their first goal in the knockout stages of the tournament. Jesse Marsh's side await the winner of the last 32 clash between the Netherlands and Morocco overnight. As is tradition, men's defending champion Jannik Sinner will open up play on centre court when Wimbledon begins today. He'll play Serbian Miomir Kecmanovic. Britain's Emma Raducanu was due to kick off the action on number one court against Antonia Ružić, but has withdrawn from the championships due to injury. And the Formula One World Championship title race has tightened after George Russell's win at the Austrian Grand Prix. The British driver is back up to second in the standings, 40 points behind leader Kimi Antonelli after his Mercedes teammate finished third. Russell is now ahead of Lewis Hamilton, who crossed the line in fifth. That's the latest from the Sky News Centre.
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0: Came about to know it, ain't see it. All that other shit dropping, you can keep it. 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
0: 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I had took her with me. We both spent a little time. She got hers, I got mine, then I brought

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